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ɔno ne sare nsere no.

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1: Uncle Ponchon, now when you can see an opaimon. So do a fiddy at two of the kisses, and the beer with the young. A miniature and out and can an opaim. No pain to say a tiasia, did you know, and ya home didn't be. And ya home for being. And to say with ye and you mean that's here now. Was some wine crown, one cranet is a junk wine obin tisen wine and a tisen a junk wine when I no pay what jim pa na mammy no me no yet yas when I no pay what say in class no one my empa and whom you know whom you go you know uncle na I no pay so I'm at the pebby at him no me no into wine cranet is no and on a pay then say as you show me an antenna. 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This are the public two one of one. I had the case here. Now, what the affibacu and I assume you knew. It's answer, and never blame the Timmy Solly and I'm not paying. And that air on the 10th, and not air on the 9th. When the 9th for Juliano and two will be. When the 9th for Juliano and two will be. And then so when the 10th, and so I'm in Tianon of Pay Moon. The cattle man the boy Jim na say mo jare e dia fu san ya no no fo na enya utumi bi so why could it say no akutu yin na la be koto no na cattle man be pam aka say say owura yesu owura ana pa wo owura mpa essence wona na aje wo ana pa wo owura mpa essence wona na yewu fu osem woni sam ana pa wo owura mpa essence ana pa ma apem atete agu ana pa wo tu pam. It's scientists, what can kind Samson wow? Was say a nipa akuma moon a dream bonny mouse and can walk or die. Dream bonny a money mia a money yere a money coon a money bar a man a work out one in your juma a man a plant. A dream for the money, so what could I know? I'd probably be an ancient or uncle die and uncle once for him. So here, I know pay with now what you're seeing. What die, who could die, who woof won? Who could that crump and wouldn't come a crowd would die? And now, what's all the crump and wouldn't be a bow, wouldn't be a cow mouse, a less hard time. And now, while I'm now, I said to you, no, sing your mind. Ah, Papa. And now, while I'm now, I said to you, now, at my raise you, I'm out, and then, oh. When you want to cut the moon, you know, now set and a brother knew to the soleil and my cocoa cano. Pretty man, and now I'm now set any 2 miles or less out to a crocodile. I love to speak a pine and so a boy, you know, did you want to ask? I am limit, I'm a clever. Come, grab a pass, so with the South Miss Falia. Hey, now I am dominant who more probing our son so. To Solano Passana and Finaco Passa de Niagro. Yard of all, the Watiman as a Watiman can be, and that's what that M.O. Rayus are on a pay moon. And now Copassi are no pay faster than my own. Than Nassi, a son, so no or no. Why did it say no? To say, was it that be in the command? Who was it that be on a pay? Honest, I would then I say, Tontum or Kuma moon. A driver ni wo school ni wo tika mu wo passenger ni a wo timi ni anopai ye ne kase ye watim ka bi bi kire no esa so ne na bo ho ban yo firi wo self for nsam enya wo to mi bi enya wo dwani bi akodi ye enya wo papa bi a
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1: Amen. Amen. Amen. Amen. Amen. Amen.
0: Amen. Amen.
1: Amen. Amen. Amen. Amen.
0: What you reap what you sow. Amen.
1: And I'm paying this there. Mame. You go and I bet. Papa. You go and I bet. Software. You go no. I will watch all them. And I bet. If you ra. You go and I will fear one. And then I will talk. Mr. DJ, you will be good. Oh, what you mama know? And I will be talk.
0: Amen. And the master,
1: the Ugu, I will show you mama one. And I will be talk. And the Adibella will be what has his own. You will be a no. A swab ban now by the talk. Amen. So you reap what you sow.
0: Amen.
1: And the young lady, young man, a babella who be good no was at this one, and then I will be child. Amen. And the MP, about who go no, and then I will be there, who be child. Assemblyman, about who go no, and then I will be there, who be child. Wahinia, what's the man, about who go no, and then I will be child. And the net areas now you want no, you reap what you sow. Until to follow to them, am the power. So if you do good, and you do for yourself, and if you do bad, and you do for yourself, and they say, "Who do you have a papa? Have a papa that have a child?" I say, "Who do you have born in Swa? The born in Swa now be the child."
0: Amen.
2: Amen.
0: And to papa, mama, Eba, Aba Ben Awugu,
1: Emra, Wahwadi. 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
0: you reap
1: what you sow. Amen.
2: Amen.
1: Ntio in come for nfa mko the Galatians chapter 5 verse number 7.
0: Amen.
1: Chapter 6, verse number 7.
0: Amen.
1: Amen. Abba will be
0: Amen.
1: Amen. And this our head is time for prayer. And so is that Abba you go no. And no na ye de ye chano. Amen.
2: Oh help kwanya. So for me nam so pa ba sisi ya. Ghana for company for binum egu ababone pa.
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2: Yeah, what do you bear?
0: So never have a child.
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0: And just swap on a channel. 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
0: Amen.
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0: talk
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2: cultural expressions are not only the treasures of Ghana but that they are gifts to the world. Furthermore, this policy recognizes that in an interconnected world, cultural intelligence and languages are critical tools for development. And I want to propose that each of us tries to learn one language away from our mother tongue. As we look to the future, we recognize that the transformative role of technology and particularly of many, including artificial intelligence, can be used to digitize our culture, promote our languages, and amplify the reach of our artists. However, as we ensure that, we must also use it in ways that are innovative and are rooted in our values for the benefit of our people, especially in the areas of job creation.
0: Vice President Professor Jane Nana Opoku Ajumai nene ena wote ye no. 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
2: This position culture not only as a custodian of our heritage and identity but also as a strategic pillar for sustainable national development. All these initiatives and activities are
3: geared towards positioning our sector as a bedrock of Ghana's development and should not be ignored. We are convinced as a sector, with all the indicators at our disposal, that this sector holds a key to the accelerated growth of the Ghana we want. For a long time, Ghana's culture has been viewed primarily through a social and anthropological lens. This policy views culture as what it is, a tool, a vital tool for the socioeconomic development of our country.
0: Honorable Abla Jifa Gomashi, Minister of Tourism, Culture and Creative Arts, and Seminina Patricia Sifa Fisher and Eboa Noma in Sakai.
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4: I call to the other side of this house. Mr. Speaker. We the minority. Hereby appeal without reservation to our friends across the aisle and to every member of this house. Let us be consistent. The standard we apply today to the treatment of the opposition must be the same standard we would demand were the roles reversed. Ghana's democracy belongs to all of us. It is not the inheritance of any single administration.
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1: Any amuti ye yo penny or dad on Kumana no Mashibi for Alexander Afeyo Marken.
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1: Over the past year, government has embarked on some of the most significant health reforms in recent memory. We have uncovered the National Health Insurance Levy. By keeping that campaign promise, we created additional physical space for health and strengthened confidence in our health financing scheme. We have launched the free primary healthcare initiative, placing prevention, early detection, and community-based care at the center of our pursuit of universal health coverage. We have also established the Ghana Medical Trust Fund, popularly known as Mahama Cares, to support Ghanaians living with chronic and life-threatening illness. We are expanding infrastructure, accelerating digital transformation, strengthening emergency preparedness, and investing in the workforce that must ultimately deliver these reforms.
0: Na wasoafo ya manaso hono mwa wasaidi tujwe biyo chese abaye esdasuwe ni suwadi hunu suwabeshe abwa na yapo mdehe asue ya hudwono yetimi atiremu pa na wachese sese abaye nguwa mbwaswa enche kwa 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
1: In 2026, government intends to complete at least 10 of the Agenda 111 hospitals. And government has decided to invest in overall the total number of about 35. So in 2026 alone, we are looking at 10, and maybe the subsequent years we'll look at about additional 25. We are also looking at inviting the private sector, including the churches, to also come and partner government to put to good use all these Agenda 111 facilities and commence work on 3 new regional hospitals in Savannah, Oti, and Western North regions. Establish 3 cardiac centers and continue the broader restructuring of the health sector to ensure our institutions are fit for purpose.
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3: Sometime. You are taking decisions that would grant you or guarantee you that progress we are all looking for. Those decisions you can't take if you don't have data readily available. You cannot do that. So at the Ghana Statistical Service, we put ourselves in readiness to provide that data. And that data we are providing for not just government, but for all key stakeholders. Talk about government.

0: about businesses, talk about households, talk about any other stakeholder. We are more than ready to do that. So if you look at our drive, you'll see that in recent times, we've increased our data production. But not only have we done that, we are actually making sure that the data that is produced is actually disseminated and used by key stakeholders.
1: Ene amutiye eye Dr. Alhassa Idrisu. 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
0: Quite recently, we've engaged the 24 Economy Secretariat to make sure that whatever data is needed, whatever indicators are needed, the Statistical Service put itself in a position to be able to supply that. So we are partnering with the 24 Economy Secretariat to do just that. I must also say that very quickly, whilst we are doing all of this, we are also making sure that we are up to date on the key indicators that we are using to measure how we are doing in terms of an economy, whether it's GDP, CPI, prices, etc. And so we've started the exercise of actually rebasing our GDP and also our CPI. So as we speak with you, I mean, Ghana is one of the few countries that does the CPI and GDP rebasing very frequently.
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3: President Mahama every day talks about his legacy. He wants to leave the management of this country in 2028 with very high record.
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1: are yeah into the issue. Oh, yeah, Rafa, yeah, the bewa say be bia be pima bebia so ye beba wana so ne no abedi ho enkomo ye da se awie
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1: be. Ebusia for opinion ne kasama Ghana Education Service here at Daniel Fenye and out say ne no edwetwe enkomo yi na Ghana Meteorological Agency GMET en wo mo bokoko se wo bia emu abo an ho si san se 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
8: Yasha for the tier for her, Anna and the Wukui. From Tumraka, I said, what if Peace FM, so the best one, Mono? Yet the best Yadamas, Ama Muniti, any money. 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
3: Hey, catch it. Listen in here. 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This way chocolate drink.
4: Hey, catch up a pair, Baba. 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
0: 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degree the test rate Moody's
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0: no or my upgrade say Ghana economy no a first casino one a coin and tell me say we nyina na manfo odi mo ni tuto ya mo ka se okay ya ta man pin ni ti ni gidi se economy no na obo no homo de pa ebi 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
2: It's important that everybody happen. But you see, when you come to a corporate space, you must set aside your conviction and work together with it in order to make sure that at least align your conviction with the general objective of the business. But it cannot be that you want to just become a law on. Why am I saying that? When you have a union within an enterprise, you need to do negotiation. There are a lot of principles you need to do. You look at.
3: Ashanti Ridge population is almost a par with that of the Greater Accra Region. Count the number of hospitals in Greater Accra. Ashanti is not close to it. So in a region that is about same to the Greater Accra Region, let's just be generous to the people, because here serves the needs of the northern sector as well, the largest. So let's be able to recognize the feeling of the people and do what we said. John Mahama said he would complete existing projects. So we'll VA existing ones and why a new one. On his Facebook wall, February 2024, he would complete existing infrastructure projects before he does new ones. But now the president is doing new ones. Now Bonnie Bena, region where are you? And now people have to sleep on the floor and hospitals have to be closed. Who do you blame? It's not the doctors. We should blame those that have the purse.
1: Weye dom kumane ba ye duo mai gana mna sebe de fia bejo kuwa brano brano wachanse etoto adwinso esu adwe de fa ya pomo din etume die ehu. 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
4: 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And to a bunny pan woman to your noon, penny for so and shut down, feel woman say, and can of cranny woman and chromo. Now, we need power worker Sam, a yera Eric Tamaklo, a local union chairman, Edmokwe, was his Nadia, what in a petition, and the Aqua Command Labour Commission, penny for us and Yakana, no identity into woman Casamo.
5: It's important that everybody happen. But you see, when you come to a corporate space, you must set aside your conviction and work together with it in order to make sure that at least align your conviction with the general objective of the business. But it cannot be that you want to just become a law on. Why am I saying that? When you have a union within an enterprise, you need to do negotiation. There are a lot of principles you need to do. You look at. You want to put an estimate of 12% into your budget, and you are telling us that the 12% is what the board approved. So we should take it or leave it. Otherwise, then we can go to labor commission. They will come and say that look, that is not a fair labor, you know, practice. Why? Because before we put it to management that before you even make provision for salary review.
4: Every time I close one, a local union chairman, the National Lottery Authority, and I see ye, and a local union secretary, and Murphy, you do call Cassan was waiting penny for say a catremo. I didn't yes, I said, your tree of you see a ferm, your boom, a human so run your gusha ye, tea cannibal call, no boss, yes, row. Tea cannibal call, no boss, yes, and a winty, and I watch him near dear Momo. So I'm one showing 2 1 more than your busy busy. I feel so computers no more dear, Jumano. Ningina, I jerry go, best dress I want share, so bet me I ain't see one.
3: As I speak to you, we have furnished management with a notice to embark on an industrial action. We have given copies to the Minister for Employment and Labour Relations, the Dibuko Ministry of Finance, all the heads of department, the regional managers. They are notified we are giving them 14 days. The 14 days ultimate is to take the necessary action to properly reset NL. Within that 14 days, no, the management ain't mean freer. And detailing a clear-cut strategy. It is enforceable. To ensure that NLA is turned around. We'll advise ourselves. We'll definitely advise ourselves. And that is the call we are sending to management and the board. It is about time they realize they cannot take the staff of the NLA for granted.
4: And here, Papa Murphy, do kwa wano, local union secretary, Edema National Lottery Authority, Samson Wegina, William Gentu, and Edebesumiye.
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7: 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And they are not the contract, no. And to me, it's sad. And this other guy, a man will cry by, no. No one can say, Nanado a man, no. Koko, no one got torn, yeah. No one enter into contract, no. No one to me and supply, no. And now we know what can say, cry and supply, no. That contract now was signed, no. Price, no. And it's said, be. 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
8: Ghanaians to get jobs outside here. 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I think it's a good thing. So it's for offering them employment. Now me show the conditions in Enya and Tabia almost better say on be decline. And this is my ja to mudia, ebiana de pa. But Mesre, show me whom conditions no because it doesn't look like it's a bad thing.
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8: 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Now in the program, no, these are the benefits that will go to the individual employees and the individual persons, and these are the benefits that will accrue to also the states. 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So these are the things that we need to know and advise accordingly. 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
4: Doctor Amua Manes, one man walk out like Ghana, this year, say, you are new in your assembly attack. More men will send your way, he has some two genoa, and no pay any and you bring 2 hours to way. Ya baby, I will trust as ya, doctor, my from my wood tree, say Nimu. Bra by Nukusa, why and she pass any bay and so here and far we was also your wife, my dear.
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4: 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Yesi 2025. Best contractor of the year. 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
11: o jam no no nansei dia wo jiwani as a confidence level so asa kwosro pa
12: e wo se manage e fe se ma fa Mr. Kill aye be man kasa
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12: tell him
11: hey na adan wa fa no word come sir
12: na so amua me see Mr. Kill ya ma fa nti ma ye be memua case closed
11: me so me pesa me ye be man kasa nti nanya Mr. Kill ni bi ohia to
12: Mr. Kill our pharmacist herba and over the counter medicine shops dudua kokulun Ghana Limited East Legon at Champo Junction for 0244 139176 and 0204 139176 and memma wadi mfie dun wa twede kronko a and fa Mr. Kill
4: FDA agi ejedi enkra to ya to
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0: 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I was stadium say go. 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Ghana for no one more ever US, Titroni US for one say, take the world to your omoto, Tinya, the Omoquaco, Riatreja, and Oma Babucho, Bavia, Jama, Asamono, I had the pa. 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
3: 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And yes, I'm going to find
4: you. Oh, yeah, hold here. You better try. They say it's me, Bia, and Ebay. And then, first round, I'm going to say, you're going to run. If you're a Columna, I'm going to be a Bia. The expectation in the high moment is so. You're going to be a better person.
5: Oh, you're going to be. If you say, information of boy, we didn't hear now, he rules for much now. Now, you're the Yankee Pans, no techniques, no work, but more GD party, you're going
6: to be. Expectation, and they say, Nanano Makasa, Yananano Maya, do a more call Mexico. Canada, any American, mu ye adwuma this time around. Into African countries na ye kwa World Cup no. Ye kwa kwa fa cup no. Any ye nananu mu nyina asan aba. The year of return ye dio maba. Na Ghana ebe kwa semi-finals, but African nation beje World Cup no.
7: Boy, ye wo kwa ni. Ghana brasa asisia, wa asa wa level na wadu bobo. 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Na wuntu ma eden, on fam kwa ni mdini mfa eden, on fam bra.
8: Ghana to go far, I want us to like become winners in our group. And go to the next stage. I want us to like do really well. I want us to win the World Cup.
9: Oh, if you're the bad, but you're a few group stages. And they are third BDABD because me only say beat Russia Panama. And they share Panama, so I beat him the third. I beat him the World Cup around 32. No. And say, so, around 32, they be a horn, they do a beat him. The main large unit, they only say a horn, they last stop.
0: I am a human being.
10: Hope is a blaster for this on performance na good into meet my company pa coach nsi egu oh me there I hope is a blaster for this on performance na good into meet my company pa coach nsi egu ema team no into no my expectation is say Eduardo so be boy na na me bia aka no experience ro de be ma na bibia cos fine
11: oh me there blasters for the mini hope wo mu kra na ade you yeah fine pipe on enter home chi
12: me ni gidi bia obu me ni gidi bia obu last time ade oh there me ni gidi bia is a oh here kind of players I do book me there me ni gidi bia
13: oh yeah bomb pipe in the first place yeah bomb pipe because team ni there no credit nya me ni me ni gidi wo no credit o kan eh dem dey me ni gidi wo me ti me fa makuma eh ndi e chiri bebre
14: they should play well and go for well done the last World Cup that's what I can say. They should fight harder. Oh, not bad. It saddens me that Kudus is not among them, but I think those we have two can also do something. The Ghanaian spirit is in them, so they can try something.
15: Seb Blackstar, the budget cap, the head thing, because while share team, it is Spain, Argentina, Portugal, Netherlands, France, heading. Seb Blackstar, the budget. No, wait, now qualify for group stages. How could do baby there, but round of 16, quarterfinals, near the end of the heading.
0: You, now, everyone, encore, and quanta, nana, re, slow down for him, a quadrant too. On the way, a bye.
16: Yeah, he tia mobi abe banevet ni samia. Ye niya bre pa. 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
18: Uwe World Cup ayo kwa yina ni meji tumu ni se Ghana ye fifth time ni na 15 players na ye debutant mechira omu first time omu kwa inti performance ni ye expected ye shila ilia surumu ye from Ken Faisa way back 2006. 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
0: ye free eno so ayenko Kwame Kunto boating ho e wo western north the ono so dey buy any
19: more chances coming sa World Cup here by there e be nyame adom nyame ne dan no na me hwe no cre friendly matches ayabo friendly say ya ba GDB any home, mommy. na ade ba kwa ba Ghana so no say Ghana ye country bia won to be predicted so easily on a team strong that team to say Croatia no England e bo a ahoden a wo dey bo no e far different from on a smaller teams e bo nti mo mu dey me say ni gidie mapam bia but bit me police surprise as coach bia or experience no me run a record say me dey anshe me quick
20: expedition say meet me and make a good impact because in as much as I all tough group meeting like Croatia England and Panama still na who say we have chances because come 2006 World Cup and a first ever World Cup yekono yekoshia country like Czech Republic another time they were third in the world yekoshia Italy you move forward is yekoshia Brazil but we did our best so I'm seeing that we can go far but then ni na the grace of God will deliver us
21: stars and normal betimi akoye de amaye because we here players are ya from no be one the first time at Oba and as akoye new coach in internal players no be a person born home modern said be ya ono so coach ne ebenya ne mujidi ne wa start and we here that is our quite beboy ya yenyu so 442 no na emoy
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25: ye she Ghana boy ya commander hunti whether they are doing well or not Ghana we still want them to win but then teams now we made it very tough yeah cuz England and those stars you know e she say won so be bo bo won we na with
26: him,
25: yeah,
26: expecting
25: much from them, so
26: it should also help. And going into the World Cup, group ahead, we are unfortunate that we are the lowest ranked team. And if you rank in a band, Ghana is the lowest ranked. Even Panama are ranked ahead of Black Stars. But then going into the World Cup, it's a different ball game altogether. And I think with the coach, if he does things right, we can go and pull a surprise, at least maybe scoring, maybe Panama and the likes.
27: Me Jiri Panse, the Black Stars of Ghana, a bit me a common him. And I see something like Serbia, Black Stars, you won this beer. Be brave, dream woman, Tiasia, because of the new coach, I in Saka. I would want to only a Kawanyad or Yad, but new coach, I think that I bet me a qualify from the group stage, possibly a semi final for Black Stars, a Bejuma. And the Black Stars, they bet me a queen, you know, say, you semi final, not be any bet me a G. Black Stars were the man, the squad, and then the depth, you bet me a queen, to Black Stars, you bet me a queen, you know, I the World Cup.
28: Blasters of Ghana, dear. I'm not qualified. I'm going to do best semi finals because they had to turn no corner. The coach was not in a hurry to bring out the squad. I'm going to say, it's not going
29: to I wish him the best. No, at least what do you do? Semi finals, grandpa. Okay. How about him there?
30: I think said. Going into 2026 World Cup for Ghana, one thing we're expecting with the friend is a change of coach. The Ababe take you over, which is Carlos Correa. You need to say, oh, experience. A man is a young co World Cup. I think after this particular season and this particular World Cup tournament, it's not consecutive times for, I think, five. And, you know, I think say, oh, yeah. Exceptional world, and then he's one of the best coaches away to me. Enya, but then Usher squad are a around and available squad for the Black Stars. It would take grace, and then how are Carlos Cruz between approach each and every game? And I think that Black Stars would actually need to keep or go the extra mile. And you know, we are just hoping that ABS or means me a win in one of their matches, no, would also put us somewhere, because omutimi win back, no mutimi draw back, automatically I'm sure that we are going to also qualify to the next stage of the competition. So
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2: workup. As a Ghanaian, I'm expecting more from the team, from the Blasters. I'm expecting a Blaster in team qualify in free group stage because yes, sure, say Blaster on it. Panama kubo first match. Any kwa nasa watu na maere, watu misha nasa wakonsidi nasa wache draw derby. Panama anya football country, eba football history. Ghana yowe ni mi bri chenomu. Inti, I'm expecting a lot. Also watu misha at least 2 goals, at most 3 goals plus. Also watu misha mi bri. Kwa mwenye nyadi, inti wye.
3: Ghana beti na ide a proceed to the next stage. 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England semanyo wa washe goal sa oka goal scorer sa oka hu bi no what you say
2: tournament no to me no me share ball say ball dey you can reality and sign ya be can the other matters nti senka ya the reality na kasa dia ohe population dey kono dia e na ohwe tournament na yakoko na si say tournament no wo kono na wo nya experience go
28: Ghana dia me nim say we said that you need say ko every wo wow the first match na dia e beti ya win ba omo maka na dia you say tin tin no mum say dia ya bon pa say omo mla na nyina matra fi dey beti
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4: 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shrink e wo World Cup players be ti say Antoine Semenyo players be ti say Calabrian Yurenchi almost ano na me hwe ni mu say ombetumi e use World Cup tournament where ko boy Ade abo de rachira amanse 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
29: oh sisi Blasters ndie e ni daso bi ani ho no be ye bi aye ye show because wo do akuma be wa ko teach then later on no be disappointing sisi die ye hwe nyombe ye keke no be ye bi aye pe we don't have anything to see.
5: Well, me should I expect to be brave because of your squad depth, you know, players, you know, and should I know. Although you're an experienced coach, I saw certain players, notable players, which is a semen, no more, ne patimo, ne Jordan, but players, nangas, and compared to 2010, even 2014 squad, you know, I said, we're in a squad that more high, you know. The Bema many GD be a miracle, be a football on paper pad GD and Shadani.
6: Players always have their heartbroken when it's coming to Black Star. Most of them write down the expectation is there. It look as if they are hiding it within their hearts. They love the team. But when the team goes out, they were not able to deliver to the Ghanaians expectation. So people, the expectation is there. It's there. We are expecting them to do better. At least they could have qualified from the group stages. Maybe one third or something. That's where we will start clapping our hands to them.
7: We want them to go and do something. But just that, me, what I expect from them, teamwork. Because in everything, teamwork is what can lead us to go far. At least, me for me, when they get to the round, maybe after round 16, if they can get to the quarterfinals.
8: But to me, let's say Blasters, this time we reach quarterfinals or semifinals because Carlos Queiroz, his first game was very positive, very, very positive. Looking at the players he played, he should have benched Jordan for Semenya, if he bend Jordan for Semenya, some of the boys that we were going forward would have progressed and made some goals. They be like, they be she goals in Sanyama. Once Jordan, no, you're born as a foul, not the bonus, and it's Bobby Tama pass, nothing of which now I change. So by Semenya, I be queen, maybe especially Ghana, I be to ABB. The group stage, you know, England, they be share, but Croatia, Panama will get some positive points from their progress.
9: I think the this time around, I went before because coach now, the system now started so bad. We have wheels match now, my boy. Now, the system now, I saw born now. My engineer will say, like, obey you wing backs in the back, come and not call any months because Senior was very good in that game. In the end, I'm sure I say, like, midfield, no problem because, like, a partnership, defense partnership, and I'm going to say, I'm going to say, like, the Mirian is a partner. Thomas Patini, FN is a calibre and tree.
10: It's a Ghana Beko World Cup. We need that to say, Omobe Yadi, Omonji World Cup, Omonji Cup, Emma, Emba Ghana, but we did say Omobe Yadi because from the lineup, no any players are woman. There is hope.
11: Okay, FN is a match now, you're born and sing against Wales. No, send their friendly match into 1-1 in Suki, but then the expectation is say, yeah, baby, because as far as some like I say, I just in the effort, yeah, motivation, you know. But what them say, baby.
0: And Ghana for GDA, and we are racial more, our Black Stars more, and on us, they say, yeah, I do so. Yame, I do more, I watch na. And World Cup 2026, I shall see. Now, you may add the yat here, and say, referee noah, or your African best referee, Donald Trump will say, oh, man, uncle. America White House say bibia yi ne ho ano enti wakwa akoka ene nwumre ya se ai referee ni di enti a oma ama na nko ne se omohwehwe na chi no ma hu se etuate kuo bi terrorist bi as one omo won 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It is a FIFA for be man match said the crowd omo fan to Canada. No only matches no ewo Canada ho de omo nsi no kwan ombe man aba be ye na dwuma. 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The FIFA for be cancel so ye be ma mason atete. 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E san say fi kire e koro no. E kire sabre de na ye siesie ho ama first match. As esi ade ye nyina ye be support to Mexico. Cause Mexico for bon on bon F papa. See nyina ebe support Mexico for omne South Africa na ebo. Na so bon de wey wa de yi an support wo. Eti e kina sey me say me de Mexico for Jesse en ebe ba adwuma. Ba be support Mexico for pa na dwi say Messi Rosary am omo. 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Mexico for onse enu na me ye e United States no be kai a. Omo bo opening matches no kwa 5. First day of World Cup match, no matter 5, we win it. Bida. Oh, they're trying. They're saying, "I'm in home mobile."
12: Draw.
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12: Oh yes, na se me medika ya kacho se, me Mexico. 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So already my kacho. Oh, me.
0: Me fam support him come as out. Support Mexico ni nyina yebeshia. Ya mon share link no. 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Anya business no omo ye no a. 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Omo
12: ye
0: na dia nka wo support him. Oh, support to omo. I can say, dear, I part my friend Papa Nombre Mexico Jesse. 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Mexico, a host nation. To be on, no, didn't see Kashim, SCSC Stadium. Now we host today. Any say first match we lose you. Any say we lose you, kra. Any say about draw, kra. Because about draw, among for more right, what game no be confirm. It is what we need. No man ya hope. They said the now no say you know. Saudi Arabia for ha almost first match. Sana hope na basro no. They said Mexico for no winning or China. Tomu winning about say na a ginger omo. Tomu on person omo ye a business na juni ni nombe jai. Say Mexico we no man ya na be jubilati. Omo be jubilati sa near the train omo next match. And so near support to omo sa no man say jubilati. Oh, na omo tomu winning two a. Na ada e no so so before frozo we need two aka ho na say omo ne say ko fo no etimi a qualify na omo eko omanim
12: hia say e do ko Mexico dressing room na komo omo size wish na Mexico
0: oh
12: achina de bia
0: oh achina de mu nyina mo support Mexico
12: na na
0: mo
12: be kan nyum re o de mepe bi pa cho omo kan che bra no mepe bi
13: aba na de so na e say de mu
0: de waka na gaga kana mene ne yadwe
13: e wo dem
0: de oka say china obe mene ne yadwe nche china mu nyina so obe gun sa na dwia guma Mexico obe se otase ba sema Mexico ye roman fo no de ye rosary no ye se Mexico fo so omo ye roman fo ai Mexico fo so omo ye roman fo pa ntia si rosary no ama omo se ne be ya
13: 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Surprises because we'll be